Water dissolving and water removing. There is water at the bottom of the ocean. Under the water, carry the water. Remove the water. Remove the water.

Desde la Ciudad de México, esta es Universal 88.1. Now and then I think of when we were together, like when you said you felt so happy.

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1: Rumors spread around in that Texas town, about the shack outside the game. You know what I'm talking about. Just let me know if you wanna go to that home out on the range. They got a lot of nice girls.

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And we could have some. And he's up there. What's that? Hawaii.

Darkness falls across the land. The midnight hour is close at hand. Creatures crawl in search of blood to terrorize your neighborhood. And whosoever shall be found without the soul for

stenches in the air, the funk of 40,000 years, and grisly ghouls from every tomb are closing in to seal your doom. And though you fight to stay alive, your body starts to shiver.

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1: 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There are some things you can't hide. I wanna know.

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1: 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Phase 1 in which Doris gets her oats.